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1: Cecil back with you here on Moving and Grooving, and I've got more great music lined up for you in this segment. We're going to hear from Hamilton Bohannon from 1978 off his Summertime Groove album with Let's Start the Dance, one of my favorites. We're also going to hear Car Wash by Rose Royce from 1976. But we're going to start it all off this segment with a great song from the Isley Brothers. Here they are with Lover's Eve.

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2: Cecil back with you here for the third segment of hour number one. And I've got Smokey Robinson coming your way from 1987 off his One Heartbeat album with Just to See Her Again. Before that, we're going to hear Jocelyn Brown from 1984 with Somebody Else's Guy. But we're going to start off this segment with a great song from Earth, Wind, and Fire. Very overlooked song, in my opinion, from their 1983 Power Light album. Here they are with Fall in Love with Me.

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1: And we are back here on Moving and Grooving. Cecil in the house with you, and I'm going to end this hour with a couple songs from my friend Gary Beals. We're going to hear Hands and Me for Me. But before that, we're going to hear from the Digital Underground with one of my favorite songs from them, Do What You Like. But to start it off in this segment, this is Gloria Estefan and Miami Sound Machine with 1, 2, 3.

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4: 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And if you love classic country music, that show is called Frank's Kind of Country, hosted by me, Frank Lowe. 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
5: Cecil back with you for hour number two of Moving and Grooving, and I'm just going to get right into the music. We're going to hear Archie Bell and the Drells from 1975 with Let's Groove. We're going to hear Average White Band off their second studio album, their AWB album, with Nothing You Can Do. We're going to hear Harold Melvin and the Blue Notes as one of the all-time greats, The Love I Lost. But we're going to start this off with Al Green. Here he is from 1972 with I'm Still in Love with You.

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4: And we're back here on Moving and Grooving. Glad to have you with us. I've got Michael Jackson standing by with Jam from his 1992 Dangerous album. We're going to hear Frankie Beverly and Maze with Back in Stride from 1985. Simply put, one of my favorite songs of all time. But we're going to start it off this segment with Bell and James from 1978. Here they are with Living It Up Friday Night.

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2: Cecil back with you, and it's time for a power pack. We're going to hear from a young lady out of Indianapolis, Indiana, none other than Kiki Wyatt. She's going to perform I Will Always Love You, a song that was popularized by Whitney. We're going to hear she and Ruben Studdard together with Saturday Love, but we're going to start it off with a song that was made famous by the great Patti LaBelle. Here's Kiki Wyatt with If Only You Knew. I'm Cecil saying, make sure you take care of yourself and return next Friday night for more Moving and Groovin'.

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0: I'm standing Nova Scotia proud for Canada. 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

dark February night, we have a very, very special guest who we're going to call up tonight that I am so over the moon about. We are also going to kind of visit the torch singer jazzy end of things, which is a perfect vibe for a night like this, I think. I love the moon. We will get into that as we move along. But I think that we could use a little sanguine swing from the great Shirley Jackson in times like these before we get all moony about things. Shirley Jackson and her good rockin' daddies. Shirley is a treasure, a queen. She's a Maple Blues Award winner. And she is here to remind us that as we trudge through this weird new year, things keep looking up if you don't look down. Shirley Jackson and her good rockin' daddies. Welcome to Womenfolk 39.

Thank you, Shirley, from all of us. Shirley Jackson and her good rockin' daddies. There is a method to my madness tonight. It is a special episode with jazzy fireside torchy feel and a lot about the moon. And a lot of thanks to CIOE 97.5 FM, the voice of East Coast music, the home of this little radio show. And I love that you can tune in from anywhere on the internet. So welcome, musicalers. Welcome. We are wintering, and I want to tell you about an incredible artist who is based in Halifax, just hanging out. Her name is Sam Wilson. She's a guitarist composer. Her practice focuses on creating instrumental music for improvisers. This is high level stuff. Sam is magnificently creative. I love everything that she puts out into the world. She's a multiple Music Nova Scotia Award winner, also known for playing in a duo with Andrew Jackson. Jackson Wilson duo, award-winning, brilliant stuff. Her last release, though, Winter Tides, a fascinating West Coast, East Coast collaboration with drummer Jen Yakimovich and bassist Gordy Hart. The whole record is brilliant, but there is one song. It is called The Moon Song. Perfect, perfect for tonight. Sam Wilson, an incredible guitarist, composer from Halifax, Nova Scotia. The Moon Song.

Wasn't that a nice piece just to get you in the mood for what's up next? Hey, have a listen to this track.

Yeah, that's right. That was the unmistakable vibe of the great Holly Cole here on Women Folk, the radio show. And I'm so excited to tell you that this evening we are going to have a grand chat with Holly Cole herself. Holly is a renowned Canadian / international jazz singer. She was born in Halifax and spent a chunk of her childhood here in Nova Scotia. She has 12 prior records to her name, multi-platinum sales, tons of awards, including 2 Juno Awards, and the prestigious Ella Fitzgerald Award from the Montreal Jazz Fest. And people like Aretha Franklin, Diana Krall, Etta James also won that award. So there you go. Anyhow, Holly Cole, incredible artist, has just dropped her 13th studio album. And this is why I am going on about the moon. Holly's 13th album is called Dark Moon. She just released it at the end of January this year. She's preparing to tour it, and I have prepared the lead single from this beautiful record that I'm going to tell you more about. But first, I want you to hear the first single from Dark Moon, and it is a delightful interpretation of a tune called No Moon at All, originally recorded by the great Peggy Lee, and it's cheeky. And you'll also hear a harmonica solo on this track by the great Howard Levy, 2-time Grammy winner and original member of the Flecktones. Holy heck, have a listen.

0: Oh, yeah. So that is the first single in an 11-track brand new record from the great Holly Cole. Jazz is Holly's bedrock, but she doesn't really fall into that category exclusively. We all know her by that singular, smoky voice. This record was recorded in such a way, folks, that it is an extremely high fidelity treatment for an approach that is trying to embrace the spirit of spontaneity, according to Holly. That special spot when musicians, ensemble players in this case, including longtime music mates Aaron Davis on piano, George Collar on bass, David DiRenzo on drums, John Johnson saxophone, and here we're adding guitar master Kevin Brait. And I've already mentioned Howard Levy on harmonica. And also on this record, the wonderful Good Lovelies and their sweet harmonies. You're going to hear that later. But the whole idea was to capture the moment when everyone connects and everything falls together. And I love that. And we are so fortunate to catch Holly at home. And we're going to call her up. And I can't wait to talk to her. Okay, here we go. Hello? Hello?
1: Hello?
0: Hi. Is this Holly Cole on the phone?
1: Yes, it is. Who's speaking?
0: This is Leona from Women Folk.
1: Hi, Leona.
0: The radio show.
1: Woo! Oh, wow. What a surprise.
0: I am so excited to speak with you, Holly Cole. You were born in Halifax.
1: That's right.
0: And that cements everyone's just sheer love for you out here in the East Coast region. We all think you're the bee's knees. In fact,
1: I think you all are the bee's knees too. Oh. Well, you know what is, I've been living in Toronto for like 30 years and it's still home. Like it's never, it's always home. Like Nova Scotia's still home. I mean, you know,
0: I love hearing that. I love it. Canada's ocean playground.
1: That's
0: it. All, I spent some time away from the East Coast too. And when I finally moved back, it's like this collective, slightly demented joie de vivre that you can't find anywhere else.
1: No, it's a sense of humor and a down to earthness and a grittiness and playfulness and creativity and all kinds of things.
0: All kinds of things, eh? I love that you still call it home. You have a brand new record, Holly. It's number 13.
1: Yeah.
0: That's amazing.
1: Yeah, it's pretty exciting.
0: It's called Dark Moon.
1: Yeah.
0: We are going to play No Moon at All. Because it's your single. And folks, also, I told the people that it is an originally recorded by Peggy Lee number.
1: Yeah.
0: Oh, my God. And you can hear the incredible Howard Levy on it playing harmonica, Holly.
1: Well, I'll tell you something about that's interesting about that song, if you like.
0: Yeah.
1: Most songs that are written about and have the moon in them, are the moon, the function of the moon is to get people to feel romantic, you know, to get lovers to connect and stuff. But this song, No Moon at All, is about two lovers who want the moon to go away, and they're glad it's gone because they want to have sex in the dark.
0: Excellent.
1: I love that, but the lyric attracted me immediately.
0: So great. You have picked some amazing tunes. I'm like, what am I going to talk to you about first? So you have picked some amazing tunes for this record. There are some classics on it. You have Moon River on here. Good Lord.
1: Yep.
0: Can I ask you, there is a little nugget, track number 10. I'm like, no, Walk Away, Renee. I had to listen to it three times. Why did you pick that one?
1: Huh? That song is brief, and it's like a little vignette.
0: Oh.
1: And the song is so, it's a simple, sad love lost song that is just so direct to the heart to me. Musically, it's beautiful, and lyrically, it's really poignant and sad, but it's also poignant. And I think it's something that it connects to a lot of people, that song.
0: It's like a little treat near the end of the record. It's such
1: great.
0: It's a sweet treat. I love it. Anyway, we'll be here all night if I nerd out about Traxxed. You have had a long, amazing career. You were born here on the East Coast. And I
1: sure was.
0: You know, we all think you are the bee's knees, right? Because you're born in Halifax. And of course, your father was a big deal with CBC, the great Leon Cole.
1: Yeah, and he was a big deal with me, even independent of the CBC.
0: Yeah, imagine.
1: he taught us. He was a piano player too, and both my parents were classical piano players, and so he taught us because he was a piano teacher when we were little kids,
0: goodness.
1: And so he taught us play piano. And but anyway, he you know, I have so many beautiful fond memories of Halifax and my parents there, and living. I grew up. We didn't grow up there, but I got. We left when I was 10.
0: Oh,
1: and
0: moved so to you remember?
1: Oh yeah, I remember. Well, want me to tell you one of my first memories?
0: Oh please.
1: Well, this record's called Dark Moon. And there's songs, many songs about the moon, but the moon has been a muse for me for a long, long time. Like one of my earliest memories was when it was in Halifax, and when I was maybe 3 or 4, and I woke up in the middle of the night and I had the croup, and you know, like it's terrible. Yeah, it's a virus that only little kids get, and it's like a huge barking cough and fever and stuff. And I woke my parents up. And my mom went downstairs and she crushed up an aspirin in some peaches so that I would eat it. And my dad covered me in blankets and wrapped me all up and put me on his shoulders. And we went out into the night. And it was, like I say, it was 3 or 4 in the morning or something. And the moon was illuminating everything. I was beguiled. I was bewitched. It was unbelievable. And I saw my neighborhood all lit up just by this moon, which I'd never seen before because I wasn't up at night. And in the daytime, it's invisible, which was a mystery to me too. But anyway, and then we're walking in my neighborhood and nobody's there. And I can just hear the sound of my dad's feet on the ground walking and stuff. And I can feel the beautiful sea air from, you know, Halifax sea air coming into my lungs and curing me of the croup. And then we walked back home and I couldn't believe it. We walked back home and I got inside and I crawled under the covers and I just thought, I have got the most amazing secret. You know, I had never seen the night before. I'm certainly not 4 in the morning and neither any of my friends. I just thought this is an incredible, like magical thing that I figured out.
0: Alternate universe, right?
1: That's what it was like. And I, to this day, I'm a night person. And to this day, the moon is a muse for me.
0: Oh, I love that you shared that story. That is such a core memory.
1: It sure is.
0: From all of your senses.
1: Yeah.
0: That's beautiful.
1: Yeah, that's it. And it's a very much of a Halifax memory, too, you know? Halifax, yeah. The city of Halifax, like the water and everything, plays a big part in that story, too. It's a character.
0: The moon as muse. Not bad.
1: Yeah.
0: She's always there, you know, pulling on our spines.
1: That's so interesting you would say that. She's always there. Because she is always there. Anywhere you go.
0: I'm a fisherman's daughter.
1: Oh.
0: And I'm from Cape Breton. So we're all just wacko about the moon. There's the king tide. There's the spring tide. There's the full moon, the new moon, all the different names of the moons. And they had a lot to do with the behavior of things we were trying to catch. And also the behavior of humans. Dark Moon is lovely, too, by the way. I think I'm going to play that on the show.
1: Good.
0: Anyway,
1: love
0: the moon. And there are many, many, many songs to draw from if you're thinking of the moon as inspiration. But I love the tracks you've chosen. So gorgeous.
1: Thank you.
0: The recording process, isn't it something that just changes as you grow, right?
1: Well,
0: and as you
1: absolutely.
0: Know, and all that. And I read a thing, and I heard you talking about it a little bit on this CBC too, about trying to really capture the spirit of spontaneity.
1: Yes.
0: And it makes me think, I used to, you know, I'm on my only third or fourth full length project, and I never really had the words for it, but I have spent years, you know, a decade, chasing down the moment when the buds you're playing with get it, and it feels like the song is born, and right. It's such a fleeting moment, and it's so hard to get, and you really need to be playing together, like kind of off the floor. And when I heard you talking about going for something similar and not doing a lot of rehearsal in advance, anyway, I got so excited to talk to you, because that is a very special thing, Holly.
1: Well, this is what we did. We didn't rehearse a lot because the band is so, it's kind of my dream team, and it's such a great band, and not just great musicians, which they are, but also, I've played with them a bunch, and they understand my aesthetic, and I'm a minimalist and many other things. But, so I was confident enough to go in the studio that way, because that can fall flat easily. But we also had a length of time, like we took our time to record the record over 2 years, and so we went in under rehearsed essentially and experimented in the studio, and I just said, follow me, and I don't know what arrangement I'm going to do. I'm going to, you know, I'm going to drop beats over here. I'm going to add bars over here. I'm not sure. I'm modulate over here. I don't know, but just follow me. And they did. And so what you hear on the record, which is, and I love it so much, is you hear, it's like what you were describing. You hear the moment when the light turns on for us, when we, the moment where we discover the essence of what the song is for us. And that's something that you usually, when you're making a record, have to recreate, if you can, in the studio, because that happened in rehearsal. So I wanted it to the actual fresh, actual moment to be on the record. And that's what you get. And that's what I really like.
0: Oh, Holly, and you can hear it. You can friggin' hear it, Holly Cole.
1: Good.
0: And my goodness, it's like capturing the moment of nuclear fission, for goodness sakes.
1: Yes,
0: it's
1: so right.
0: It's such a beautiful thing.
1: Yeah.
0: Can you take me to, like, what is your setup like in the recording room? Like, is it open air? Are you behind a window? What's going on there?
1: It's not like my first record, which was this is the most extreme bare bones way to do it. We all played to one microphone.
0: Yes. I was so hoping not even that.
1: We didn't even have our own microphones. It was like, so when we had to mix ourselves at the time, you know, like you couldn't, there was no mixing. So what we do a take, and it would be like, if you don't like every single tiny thing about this take, including what volume every instrument is and everything else, then do another take because you can't change anything. This wasn't like that, but this was live off the floor though. So it was still all done together at the same time. But the situation was, I was in a booth, so I can fix things here and there and stuff. And we have some separation, but we are essentially though all playing at the same time. And that's, otherwise it would, that concept wouldn't work. Yeah.
0: Never. And that's how you get the magic. You can hear it. It's like this, you know, it's the dark matter, right?
1: It's
0: the quiet spaces is where you can hear it. And
1: absolutely. It's the tension and the space, the air and the anticipation and all these things you hear. And that to me is human and sounds bad. And that's what to me makes me emotional, you know?
0: Oh, it's the best. Well, it's the best thing. It's the spark.
1: It is the best
0: thing.
1: Right?
0: Yeah. It's the spark. It is. The last track, Johnny Guitar, Kevin just wrecking us on that track, just like a
1: absolutely.
0: Nerdy bit. I'm like, good Lord, this is some fine guitar playing. I'm like, people, listen right to the end, please, because that last track is, it's really gorgeous.
1: Yeah, I agree. I love Kevin playing, absolutely.
0: And an

0: once again, share my aesthetic and totally are into the less is more concept. And they chose their notes beautifully and articulated them that way too.
1: It's perfection. It's so, so lovely. What a treat to hear them singing with you.
0: Yeah, I know it is. Oh, it was a treat for me too.
1: So good. Holy, I could talk to you all night. What are you going to do with this record? You're going to tour it. You're going to tour the heck out of it.
0: Well, I think so. The tour isn't completely booked yet, but we're starting in Japan in March. And we go to Japan quite a lot, actually. And I love going there. But we start there in March, and then we're doing some Southern Ontario. And then we're doing Montreal on July 2nd. My favorite place in the world to play is Montreal. And then at the jazz festival, I mean. And then in the fall, I think we're going to Europe. And so I can't tell you when we're coming back to the Maritimes, but to tour, because I don't know yet.
1: But I bet you will.
0: Right? Oh, yeah. Oh, definitely. But the last time we were there was at Christmas. At Christmas, we played with the symphony in Halifax for two nights. And that was really great. Everyone I haven't done that before.
1: It. Yeah. It's something. Everyone loved it.
0: Oh, good.
1: You know, that was the word on the street.
0: Good.
1: I am so excited that people are going to get to hear a whole bunch of fresh Holly Cole. Dark Moon. I love it. We're going to play a whole bunch. We're going to play some moon songs on the show. We're going to play some legacy torch singers from out this way. You know,
0: great.
1: Make it a swinging episode. Can
0: that
1: I
0: great.
1: Ask you one more question? And
0: yes.
1: This is a bit nerdy, but there are definitely singers, probably some young ones, listening in. Because, you know, you're a big deal. Your voice, especially knowing how this record was recorded, your voice shines, Holly. It's such an instrument. You play with it like it's a fiddle. It's gorgeous. How do you, pro tips for keeping your voice that sweet Holly Cole level? How do you take care of it? Do you do anything?
0: Yes, I do. Is you have to not, you have to use it all the time. That's the thing. I don't mean talking either. I mean singing. And so just a very good exercise in that for me was COVID. I was not doing any gigs or any recording. None of us could do anything, of course. And so, so I thought, you know what? This might be a use it or lose it situation. So I wasn't going to use it for a long time. So I diligently practice every day. And you can do it if you hate doing vocal exercises. You can do it while you wash the dishes, or you can do it while you do anything, you know. And I did that every day, and that's why it maintained. And I swear, if I didn't do that, I don't know if it would have been able to come back up to where it was. Because you know, if you don't use it,
1: you gotta use it.
0: It's a muscle. It's a muscle.
1: Yep.
0: There you go. You know.
1: Excellent, everyone. Keep your voice warm. Keep your voice working.
0: There you go.
1: Talking is the devil when you're
0: talking.
1: Talking
0: is the devil.
1: Talking
0: is the devil.
1: But seeing it, it is, your voice is soaring on this record. It's beautiful.
0: Thank you.
1: Powerful. I love all the selections. And I have listened to it all the way through a few times.
0: That's great.
1: Sometimes you don't have time to do that, right?
0: Yeah.
1: But it's such a chill kind of, and it's just got just enough, you know, kind of up and down and flow and stretch that it's interesting, but, you know, also kind of like moonlighty at the same time, you know?
0: It's true. Yes,
1: congratulations.
0: True.
1: It's truly beautiful.
0: Thank you very much.
1: Holly, the next full moon is February the 12th, and it's called the Snow Moon. So I want you to go outside that night and look up.
0: Okay.
1: Hey, and we'll all be looking at the same moon. Buds.
0: Okay, yeah,
1: the great Holly Cole. I'm excited. We're going to keep an eye out because I know that you and this record will come this way.
0: Absolutely.
1: And I was so, so pleased to be speaking with you tonight. You are an inspiration to all us singers out here, you know?
0: Thank you.
1: And so congrats, best wishes on getting the tour together and the globe trotting that will ensue.
0: Okay, thanks, Leona. It was a pleasure to talk to you.
1: Great chat. Take care. Thanks so much. Bye-bye.
0: You're welcome. Bye-bye.
1: Well, there you have it.

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My name's Leona Berkey, and if you're just tuning in, I'm just kind of losing it because I have just had a gorgeous chat with the wonderful Holly Cole, one of my lifelong musical heroes. And I'm so glad we had the chance to talk to her about the inspiration and the vibe behind her latest record, Dark Moon, which she will be touring this spring. And I'm sure we will see her and this excellent batch of new tunes on the East Coast very soon. We'll keep you posted. Holly, thank you so much for that generous chat. I loved it. As promised, let's play a couple more from this gorgeous record. Dark Moon is the title track, and on this lovely song with a western swing kind of feel, you're going to hear the impeccable three-part harmonies of the Good Lovelies. I love this. Enjoy this track. And right after, the classic from the great American songbook, Moon River, as interpreted by Holly Cole on her latest album, Dark Moon. So here's a couple of moon songs coming at ya. Thanks again to Holly Cole, and thanks to you for tuning in. Here we go. Such a vibe.

Wasn't that something? Such a minimalist hi-fi vibe with Holly's voice just stronger than ever. It's incredible. I'm going to play you one more treat from this record. It's not every day we get some brand new stuff from Holly. I love this little vignette, as she described it, tucked in at track number 10. Don't walk away, Renee. Love it.

All right. An hour passes so quickly. Walk away, Renee. I told ya. What a treat. And of course, how delightful to speak with the wonderful Holly Cole. Let's end the show with a track from Karen Myatt. She put out a record in 2021 called Femoir, and this track is called Sister Moon, which is incredibly appropriate for this show. Next week, we're going to catch up with New Brunswick's Kylie Fox, who's touring a brand new record called Sequoia, and I just love her. So we'll look forward to that. But in the meantime, I'll let you go with a little Karen Myatt. And this track, and a lot of Karen's work, is undoubtedly influenced by Holly Cole. And I haven't played Karen yet on the show. She's did a lot of work out of Halifax in the East Coast area. She's currently based in Montreal. Here is Sister Moon to end the hour. And we'll talk to you next week. Thanks for tuning in. Good night.

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wished away the days, waiting on the slightest chance that I would get to play. A gilded harp, a silver horn with a bunny tune to sing. A place inside a golden hall to prance around the king. When I was young, I wished to be

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I know what a little one who makes trouble with every breath she takes. 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

Well, hey, everybody. Did you know that CIOE Community Radio has a show for everyone? Well, they certainly do. And if you love classic country music, that show is called Frank's Kind of Country, hosted by me, Frank Lowe. Each week, you can hear the songs and singers that we grew up with, like Marty Robbins and Conway Twitty, Patsy Cline and Loretta Lynn, Buck Owens and Merle Haggard, plus some new kids like Mo Bandy and Alan Jackson, or George Strait and Vince Gill, or closer to home, our Canadian stars like Anne Murray, Jim and Don Haggard, Dougie Bell, The Family Brown, Gordon Lightfoot, and more. 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

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I saw a head inside a bed where my old head should be. Well, I called me wife and I said to her,

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3: 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Peanut butter that stuff up. It's East Coast Rising. Good morning and hello. 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

Good morning and welcome to East Coast Saturday Morning on CIOE 97.5 FM, the voice of East Coast music. I'm Martin Hickey. I'm here for the next 3 hours playing you a great mix of music from Atlantic Canadian artists. We do have a great show lined up for you this morning as we now are into summer, July, just around the corner. It's the last weekend in June. And we do have some songs from festivals that are taking place this summer, and we're going to play you some music from the FamFest Atlantic. This has just been announced, or it was announced recently. It's taking place September the 12th to the 13th in Alderley Landing on the Dartmouth waterfront. Some great music coming up in that one, including Winter Sleep, Neon Dreams, Good Dear Good, and more. We're going to play you some music from the artists performing in that festival later on. We're going to play you some music from artists performing at the Halifax Jazz Festival, which is taking place in July as it goes from, I think it's July the 7th to the 12th. So we've got some music from Bahamas. We'll play you something from Feist, who is a member of the Broken Social Scene, who are playing on July the 11th. Really looking forward to that show. We're going to play you something from Rose Cousins as well, and we'll talk a bit more about those festivals. Lots happening, lots taking place in and around where you are. We are going to start the show like we do every week. We're going to play you a song from an artist from every province in Atlantic Canada. And while seeing it's summer, well, let's play you some music about summer to start us off. From Newfoundland and Labrador, we've got Great Big Sea. The song is just called Summer. From Nova Scotia, we'll play Jeff Gay with In the Summer. From Danny Drouin from Prince Edward Island, we've got Thank God for the Summertime. And right now, here's Dylan Ryan out of New Brunswick. Summertime ends.

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1: Hey, everybody, it's Alan Doyle. You're listening to East Coast Rising with Martin Hickey. It's going to be deadly.

That's Summer from Great Big Sea as we start East Coast Saturday morning by playing you a song from an artist from every province in Atlantic Canada. In addition to Newfoundland and Labrador's Great Big Sea, we heard from Nova Scotia's Jeff Gay, Prince Edward Island's Danny Drouin, and New Brunswick's Dylan Ryan. I'm Martin Hickey. I'm here every Saturday morning playing you 3 hours of music from Atlantic Canadian artists. I'm usually back at 4 o'clock on Saturdays to count down the top 30 songs of the week on the East Coast Top 30. Now, I'll be away today, and Ron James is stepping in to host the Top 30 today. Ron is the regular host of the Coastal Connection every weekday afternoon from 1 until 4. And Ron has generously agreed to sit in and host the Top 30 today at 4 o'clock. Well, let's play you some music from sticking with the summer theme. Let's play some music from Rachel Cousins. Rachel's got a show coming up in Newfoundland with Jordan Coker in July. Looking forward to, if you're there, head out and see that one. Rachel Cousins, we've got Summer Lovin' from David Pico. We've got Waiting for the Summertime. And we're going to send this one out to Gina Burney this morning. Here's Fair Gael, Boys of Summer. It's a cover of the Don Henley classic.

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The Sun in the Summertime from John Mulane. And I saw that John has been playing a few shows around the around Nova Scotia in the last little while. Always a good time to get out and see John Mulane live. Let's play you something from Mick Davis and Thin Love, one of my favorite bands out of Newfoundland. Mick and Thin Love have a song called Summer Came. But before that, here's Michael Terrence. Now, you might recognize the voice, you might recognize the style of music. Michael Terrence is one of the original founders of the band Post Data, along with his brother Paul Murphy, who sings in Winter Sleep. Here's Michael Terrence now with Summer Tones.

Summer Came. That's Mick Davis and Thin Love out of Newfoundland and Labrador. You might know Mick from the band The Novaks. Mick is recently in a trio called The End of the Line, along with two of his childhood friends. And they had a few songs on the East Coast Top 30, which airs today at 4 o'clock Atlantic. I'm Martin Hickey. I'm away this week, so the show is pre-recorded, but it is some summer music coming your way. We're going to play you some music from the Halifax Jazz Festival artist that's taking place in July in downtown Halifax on the waterfront. And we're going to play you some music from the Fam Fan Fest taking place in September in Alderney Landing. Some great lineups for both of those shows. We'll talk a bit about that in the next little while. Right now, let's stick with our theme of summer. How about something for Maurice O'Coin? We'll talk about Summer of 17. But before we play you the music of Maurice O'Coin, we've got another one going out to Bernie and Jean this morning. It's John Gracie from Cape Breton, Newfoundland, with his version of The Summer Wind.

0: I'm standing Nova Scotia proud for Canada. This is Anne Murray. 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Canada was my safe haven, my light at the end of the tunnel, and it still is. 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

That's Maurice O'Coin. It's summer of 17. You can catch Maurice live around the city as well. You can often see him play at Wingin' It in Tantallon. I'm Martin Hickey. We are playing you some summer songs to start East Coast Saturday morning this morning, as we're now into summer. And we had the summer solstice last weekend. I had a chance to spend an evening at one of the music festivals in the valley. And that was a great time. Great show. Lots of music festivals taking place wherever you are. Get out and support your local musicians. I saw last weekend on that Friday night at that festival, I saw Lane Hall, Dusted, Matt Hughes, and Jenna Berry. Hadn't seen Jenna play live in quite a while. Then Saturday night, we went out to see a show in Dartmouth. It was Mooney, Taylor Jade, and a couple of others. As well, and some great music. Oh, Serena Wu, and what a great night of music that was as well. We do have some more summer songs coming your way. Then we're going to get into some new music as we get into our Fresh from the East Coast segment of the program. We're going to start off with some new stuff from Mel Fairmont. But before we get into some new music, we've got one of my favorite summer songs from Prince Edward Island's 2 hours traffic. We're going to play Stuck for the Summer. And right now, going out to Trevor, it's Alan Doyle with Summer, Summer Nights.

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Peregrine Heart, that's Mel Faramond, as we start our Fresh from the East Coast segment of East Coast Saturday Morning by playing you some new music from Atlantic Canadian artists. And we've got lots more new music coming your way. We're going to play something brand new from Dee Hernandez that made its East Coast Top 30 debut last week. We'll play Used and a song from Lindsay Meisner that was also on the East Coast Top 30. Here's Lindsay right now with Feelings.

Used. That's the latest single from D. Hernandez, as we're into the Fresh from the East Coast segment of East Coast Saturday Morning, where we do play some new music from Atlantic Canadian artists. This is one of my favorite segments as we get to explore some of the new bands, some of the new music from established bands as well. And we've got something coming up that meets both those criteria for you right now. We're going to play something from Bethany Reed. Bethany is a young singer-songwriter based out of Halifax, Nova Scotia, has released two songs already and has a brand new one coming out next week. But her last single called Doorstep, we're going to play that for you. Sick Puppy out of Newfoundland and Labrador with a song all about one of their musical heroes, Rick Nielsen from Cheap Trick, and it's called Rick Nielsen. And we've got that new song from a new band called Sick Puppy. And right now, though, before we get into some newer music or new artists, Bethany Reed and Sick Puppy, let's play you something from an established artist that's been on the East Coast music scene for a number of decades. She's from New St. John's. She was in the band Shay with Kim Stockwood and Tara McLean. She had a successful solo career before she joined up with Tara and Kim with Shay. She was also in the band The Heartbroken. You can hear her on CBC Radio National these days. Her name is Davnet Doyle, and Davnet's just released a new single called Darlin'.

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0: giant doorstep.
1: Doorstep, that's a new single from Bethany Reed. That's Bethany's second song that she's ever released, and she's got a new one coming out next week. We've got more great new music coming your way. We are going to get into some music from artists performing at the Halifax Jazz Festival very soon. But before we do that, we've got three more new songs in our Fresh from the East Coast segment. One is from Fossil Cliffs. That's a band out of Yarmouth, Nova Scotia. We've got Time Exceeds Limitations. Montgomery Knight, we're going to hear Ember. And right now, here's a band that's a new band based in Halifax, that's just released their first single. Now, this song is in the top 10 on the East Coast Top 30 last week. It moved into the top 10. It features Quinn LeBlanc on vocals, Imogene Ash on vocals. It's got Seamus Johnson on guitar and a number of other members. It has Devonshire Fox on bass when we saw them play live. There's about six or seven of them in the band. They're a great band. Manderville is their name. They play quite a bit around the city. Get out and catch Manderville live while you can. Here's Manderville's first single, Dirty Old Harry, on East Coast Saturday Morning.

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Fossil Cliffs with Time Exceeds Expectations or Limitations. That's a new song right there as we finish up the Fresh from the East Coast segment of the program. And let's turn to the Halifax Jazz Festival taking place in July, from July the 7th to the 12th. It's the 40th anniversary of the Halifax Jazz Festival. There's some free programming taking place. There's lots of music on the waterfront. We're going to play something from some of the artists that are performing on the waterfront. You can see Billy Ann with Bahamas. You can see Luna Lee with Men I Trust. You've got Rose Cousins and Jamila on July the 12th. And on July the 11th, if you head down to the Jazz Festival on the waterfront, it's Loviot opening up for Broken Social Scene. That's going to be a fantastic evening of music. Loviot's one of my favorite performers from Atlantic Canada. And I had a chance to see Broken Social Scene a couple of years back in Toronto as they opened for Boy Genius in Toronto a couple of years back. Now, one of the members or former members of a Broken Social Scene was born in Yarmouth, Nova Scotia. Her name is Leslie Feist, and you'll know her music. She performs under the name Feist. And here's a song that you'll know well. We've got 1, 2, 3, 4.

That's Loviot. You can catch Loviot live on July the 11th along with Broken Social Scene as part of the Halifax Jazz Festival, the 40th anniversary of the Jazz Festival. There's lots of great music taking place on the waterfront. On the main stage on July the 8th, well, they've got Tower of Power and the Mellotones. On July the 9th, it's Billy Ann and Bahamas. On the 10th, it's Men I Trust with Luna Lee as the opener. On July the 11th, well, we just talked about Broken Social Scene and Loviot. On July the 12th, there's Jamila as the special guest for Rose Cousins. And we're going to play you something from Rose Cousins, who's playing on July the 12th at the main stage. We're going to play Chains, but before that, here's one from an artist playing on July the 9th on the main stage. He lives in Halifax now. His name is Bahamas. Here's Already Yours.

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4: 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"Not by the hair of my chinny chin," said the pigs. "I'll huff and I'll puff."

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That's Rose Cousins. The song is called Chains, and you can catch Rose Cousins on the Halifax waterfront as part of the 40th anniversary of the Halifax Jazz Festival. Rose is performing on July the 12th. Let's send a song out to my dad in St. John's, Newfoundland. We're getting back into the summer themes right now with this one. This is from a trio of sisters from St. John's, Newfoundland. Here's Anna Sisters, Summer of My Dreams.

Summer of My Dreams. That's the Ennis Sisters, and that song going out to my dad in St. John's, Newfoundland, this morning. We are going to talk about, we already talked about the Halifax Jazz Festival. We're going to talk about FamFest taking place in September. We'll talk about that in the next hour. We also have the top three songs from last week's East Coast Top 30. The Top 30 airs today at 4 o'clock, and Ron James will be sitting in hosting the Top 30 today. We do have music from Andrew Rogers coming your way. He's singing about downtown St. John's, or it could be downtown anywhere that you live, in the song Downtown. Before we get into Andrew Rogers, here's my song of the summer. Matt Hughes, Coleslaw Summer.

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That's Andrew Rogers. The song is called Downtown. As he's singing about downtown St. John's and George Street, and Andrew moved from a small town in Newfoundland to St. John's and lived in the downtown area. And those are the sights and sounds that Andrew would hear as he ventured outside his door. We've got a song from another Rogers, not related. His name is Stan. This one's going out to Doug. Here's Watching the Apples Grow on East Coast Saturday Morning.

0: Sam Rogers, that's Watching the Apples Grow. That one's going out to Doug this morning. Well, if you listen to the East Coast Saturday Morning last week, well, you know that we did our Father's Day special, and part of what we did was play you music from fathers and their children who perform music either together or separately. As we heard from like Paul Brushett from Skin and Jones and Alex Brushett, and he played with Funky Fritz, was the song that they had. We also heard from John Gracie and his daughter Samantha. We heard from Bruce Guthrie and his children Dylan and Jody. Well, we missed one. We probably missed a couple, but we missed a big one. And it's a big one, well, because there are a couple of my favorite new bands and young artists. And they are Owen Harris, who's the drummer for Customer Service, and Owen Williams, who's the singer and guitarist for the band Kids Losing Sleep. Both excellent bands. Customer Service, one of my absolute favorites to get out and see live, and Kids Losing Sleep as well. And two great people. Both of those Owens, great people. You get a chance to say hi while you're out to see them. Anyway, Owen Harris, drummer for Customer Service, and Owen Williams, singer guitarist for Kids Losing Sleep. What's the connection, you might ask? Their parents, or their dads, play in a band called American Eric. Owen's father, Jake Harris, well, he's the drummer for American Eric. And Owen Williams' father, Paul Williams, is the bass player for American Eric. So why don't we play you music from all three of those bands right now? From Kids Losing Sleep, we've got Smile Anyway. From Customer Service, we're going to play Picture This. And right now, here's American Eric with Kerosene on East Coast Saturday Morning.
1: Hey there, baby. What you say? Come on over. We could play.

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Kids Losing Sleep. That's a band featuring Owen Williams on vocals and guitar. And we're playing that as we had an oversight on last week's Father's Day show, as we want to play the music from Owen Williams and his father, Paul Williams, who's in American Eric that we heard earlier. Also in American Eric is the drummer, Jake Harris, and his son, Owen Harris, plays in customer service. So a happy belated Father's Day to Jake Harris and Paul Williams. And that's music from their band, American Eric, as well as their children's bands, Customer Service and Kids Losing Sleep. Well, speaking of Father's Day, had a great one last weekend. We got to get out and celebrate. Here's one. Well, going out to my father-in-law, here's one for Bernie. Here's Heather Rankin with Everybody Wants to Rule the World.

Everybody Wants to Rule the World. That one's going out to Bernie this morning. It's a cover of a Tears for Fears classic. I'm Martin Hickey. How you doing out there this morning? Has summer reached you yet, wherever you are? We are in the summer. We're going to play you a couple more summer songs. One of the fun things to do in summer for children is chasing fireflies. Keith Mullins wrote a song about that a few years back. We've got Fireflies by Keith Mullins coming your way. We also have Pretty Archie's Summer Love, and here's Rex Gowdy. You might remember him from Canadian Idol. Here's One True Summer, right here on East Coast Saturday Morning. Midnight.

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7: 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I was chasing fireflies. I was running around in the dark with cold hands in a mason jar. 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Pinch me, am I sleeping?

0: Last night, I was chasing fireflies. I was running around in the dark with cold hands and a mason jar.
1: Fireflies from Keith Mullins. One of the fun things to do in the summer. Well, we did play you some music from the Halifax Jazz Festival in the last hour of the show. The Jazz Festival taking place from July the 8th to the 12th. Get out and catch that downtown Halifax if you can. There's some great performers. There's some ticketed events, some free events. We'll be focusing a little more on the Halifax Jazz Festival on next week's show as we lead into the Jazz Fest. There's also a great music festival. It's a new one. This will be the first year for it. It's on the in Alderley Landing in Dartmouth. It's called FamFest. This one's taking place in September. And they're still announcing the full lineup, but some of the bands that they've announced for this festival, it's 2 days of music and family fun as well. They've got Good Dear Good, Neon Dreams, Rankin McInnes and the Broken Reeds, Slow Coaster. The Big Sing will be doing a performance there, I guess getting you to sing along. The Public Service, Winter Sleep, and Bill Ricky. That's just part of the lineup that's been announced so far. This is a great music festival. You want to get out and see that. Let's play you something from Slow Coaster and Bill Ricky. From Slow Coaster, we've got a song of the summer from a few years back, Flip Flops. 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And right now, here's Bill Ricky with Summer Silence.

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Weekend pass is relatively cheap for a family. It's a family event. They've kept prices really low. It's going to be a fun show. We've got one other artist who's playing there for you. We'll focus more on FanFest as it gets closer to the date. But we do want to play you something from Good Dear Good, one of the performers of FanFest. Here's Coffee and Sunshine. Coffee.

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1: 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We're getting ready to wind down, and we're on CIOE 97.5 FM, which is the voice of East Coast music. Lots of great Atlantic Canadian-focused shows here on CIOE, including The Coastal Connection with Ron James that airs every weekday afternoon from 1 until 4. Ron is going to be in this afternoon at 4 o'clock. As he's going to be hosting the East Coast Top 30 for me as I'm away this weekend, and this is a pre-recorded show. So hello out there. Ron is in with the East Coast Top 30. And before we leave you today, we're going to count down the top three songs from last week's East Coast Top 30, starting with the song at number 3, Prince Edward Islands, Logan Richard, Yet to Let Me Down.

Yet to Let Me Down. That's Logan Richard. That song was number 3 on the East Coast Top 30 last week. Number 2 was a song from an artist out of St. John's, Newfoundland and Labrador. Her name is Claire Porter, and it's an interesting story of, well, when your life or your house has fallen down around you, well, sometimes you have a chat with a spider. Here's Yellow Spider by Claire Porter, your number 2 song from last week.

That's Claire Porter. The song is called Yellow Spider. That was number two on the East Coast Top 30 last week. Well, your number one song came to us from an artist or a band that's been on the East Coast music scene for decades. They've just put out a new song called Fill in the Blanks. They are Joel Plaskett Emergency. They're on tour. You can catch them this summer at a music venue near you. I'm going to see them in New Glasgow. Here's Joel Plaskett Emergency, your number one song from last week, Fill in the Blanks.

Fill in the blanks. It's Joel Plaskett, Emergency. That song was number one on the East Coast Top 30 last week. Tune in today at 4 o'clock. Ron James is hosting the Top 30 for me today as I'm away. Thank you, Ron, for that. Tune in at 4 o'clock to hear Ron James count down the Top 30 songs for this week. It is a special weekend for the family as we're away celebrating one of our children. And right now, we're going to play a song in memory of Brian, who unfortunately is not with us. Here's Sarah McLachlan, The Rainbow Connection.

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Thanks a lot. All right, well, all right, this next one is one we don't usually get to play live. It's called The Traveling Kind.

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Well, hey, everybody. Did you know that CIOE Community Radio has a show for everyone? Well, they certainly do. And if you love classic country music, that show is called Frank's Kind of Country, hosted by me, Frank Lowe. Each week, you can hear the songs and singers that we grew up with, like Marty Robbins and Conway Twitty, Patsy Cline and Loretta Lynn, Buck Owens and Merle Haggard, plus some new kids like Mo Bandy and Alan Jackson, or George Strait and Vince Gill, or closer to home, our Canadian stars like Ann Murray, Jim and Don Haggard, Dougie Bell, The Family Brown, Gordon Lightfoot, and more. 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

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I come around hoping you're home. And sitting on your porch, you won't answer your phone.

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2: 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I'm Ron James, filling in for Martin Hickey. I'll be here for the next 2 hours counting down the top 30 songs on the East Coast. And I can tell you that today two songs are going to debut. To return to the East Coast Top 30, we have our one song going into the Hall of Fame, and we also have the Biggest Mover, so we'll check it out for the next 2 hours. Well, song number 30, two young singer-songwriters got together to record a song, Ella Gunning Parker and Chloe Eaton. Their song, Radio Silent, is our number 30 song this week, dropping from 25 last week.

Radio Silent. That is Ella Gunning Parker and Chloe Eden, number 30 this week on our East Coast Top 30. Well, song number 29 is a return to the charts from Amy and Irwin. Their song is Catching Nothing But a Buzz.

0: Nothing But a Buzz. That is Amy and Irwin at song number 29. Matt Elliott's song Better just squeaked in at number 30 last week, but it moved up two spots this week. Here it is at song number 28.
1: I

Twitter, Matt Elliott at song number 28 this week. Song number 27 is the first of two new songs debuting on this week's Top 30. Kevin Dakin is Nova Scotia's rising country music artist. Kevin Dakin is a rising star in the country music scene, known for his heartful storytelling and strong melodies. Born in Nova Scotia, he has built a name for himself with his own artist career and as a songwriter and other artist. His recent single, Brand New Truck, is a testament of his musical growth and is part of his upcoming EP. Song number 27, Brand New Truck, Kevin Dakin.

0: Brand new truck. That is country singer Kevin Dakin from Nova Scotia. And that is song number 27 this week on our East Coast Top 30. I'm Ron James. We have to take a little break. And when we come back, song number 26.
1: Well, hey, everybody. Did you know that CIOE Community Radio has a show for everyone? Well, they certainly do. And if you love classic country music, that show is called Frank's Kind of Country, hosted by me, Frank Lowe. Each week, you can hear the songs and singers that we grew up with, like Marty Robbins and Conway Twitty, Patsy Cline and Loretta Lynn, Buck Owens and Merle Haggard, plus some new kids like Mo Bandy and Alan Jackson, or George Strait and Vince Gill, or closer to home, our Canadian stars like Ann Murray, Jim and Don Haggard, Dougie Bell, The Family Brown, Gordon Lightfoot, and more. 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
0: Welcome back to the East Coast Top 30. I'm Ron James, filling in for Martin Hickey, who is away this week. He will be back in this chair next week. We're down to song number 26, and that goes to Yarmouth, Nova Scotia indies folk singer Dustin Boudreaux. He has been on the charts for 4 weeks. His song, Call Me Icarus, was 28 last week, and it moves up 2 spots to number 26 this week on the East Coast Top 30.

Call Me Icarious. That is Justin Woodrow, and that is song number 26 this week on our East Coast Top 30. The second of two debuting this week on our Top 30 is from Bethany Reed. She is an indies alternative pop singer, songwriter, and musician. She's based in Halifax. Raised in Cape Breton, she is known for her vulnerable, emotionally driven songwriting, and she explores themes of self-worth, identity, and personal growth. Her new song, Doorstep, is about what life feels like just before you start healing. And it comes in at number 25 this week on our East Coast Top 30.

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1: That is Bethany Reed at song number 25. Song 24 has been on the top 30 for 6 weeks. It's from duo Karen Pyra and Mike Elliott. They call themselves Aging Disgracefully. And their song, Vintage Love, is at number 24 this week.
2: I

Vintage Love, that is Aging Disgracefully, song number 24. Just a reminder, when today's show concludes today, we open up the voting for next week's East Coast Top 30. 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There's a list of 50 songs. You can pick up to 20 of those 50 songs once per email, once per week. We shut it down next Thursday at 6 o'clock, and then Martin Hickey will be in here next Saturday counting down the top 30 songs. Well, we're down to song number 23, and it is from Dee Hernandez. Her song, Used, has been on the top 30 for 3 weeks.

0: Hernandez. The song is called Used, and that is song number 23 this week on our East Coast Top 30. I'm Ron James. We got to take a little break, and when we come back, we're going to be at song number 22.
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0: Hey! Welcome back to the East Coast Top 30. I'm Ron James, filling in for Martin Hickey, who's away this week, and he'll be back in this chair next week. Well, we're down to song number 22. And song number 22 goes to Newfoundland singer-songwriter Dapana Doyle. Her song, Darlin'.

That is Newfoundland singer-songwriter Dapanid Doyle's song number 22 this week on our East Coast Top 30. Well, song number 21 goes to Reserve Mind singer-songwriter Goldie Boutelier. And her song has been on the charts for 4 weeks, and it was 22 last week, 21 this week. Song called Party.

Party. That is Goldie Boutelier, and that's song number 21 this week on our East Coast Top 30. Well, song number 20, it's the latest single from Wolfcastle featuring Jamila. The song, Water, has been on the top 30 for 7 weeks now. Last week, Water was at 23, moving up 3 spots this week at song number 20.

Water, that is Wolfcastle featuring Jamila at song number 20. Well, song number 19 this week is from Matt Hughes, his song, Coleslaw Summer.

0: Lost Summer. That is Matt Hughes. That is song number 19 this week on our East Coast Top 30. Well, we got to take another break, and I'll be back with song number 18.
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1 a.m., that is Madeline at song number 18. Well, song number 17 is a song from an album released last week. It's the debut album from Logan Edward McKay. The single White Lie has been out for a while now. It's been on our top 30 for 9 weeks, and White Lie was at number 10 last week, but it drops to song number 17 on our East Coast Top 30.

White Lie, that is Logan Edward McKay. It's song number 17 this week on our East Coast Top 30. Well, song number 16 returns to the East Coast Top 30. It was away for a week or so. It's from Carrie Lynn, and the song is called Killing Time, the Fish Song. And it's song number 16 this week on our East Coast Top 30.

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2: We have reached the midway point in the East Coast Top 30 at song number 15, and number 15 is from New Glasgow singer-songwriter John Raven Visser. And his song, Love Hurricane, debuted 6 weeks ago. Last week, the song was at number 21, moving up six spots this week at number 15.

Love Hurricane, New Glasgow singer-songwriter John Raven Visser at song number 15. Well, song number 14, the song Now That I Lost You from Nova Scotia's After the Ashes. It was in the top 30 for the last 6 weeks now, and last week the song was at number 16. It's moved up two spots to number 14.

Now That I Lost You from Nova Scotia's After the Ashes at number 14 this week on our East Coast Top 30. Winter Sleep is a band that originated from Yarmouth, Nova Scotia back in 2001. The band has changed members over the years, but still going strong. The band has released 7 studio albums. The latest song, My Mind Always, has been on the top 30 for 7 weeks now. The song was at number 13 last week, and it remains at the same spot, number 13 this week, on our East Coast Top 30.

My Mind Always from Nova Scotia band Winter Sleep at song number 13. Well, we're heading to St. John's, Newfoundland and Labrador for song number 12 from a group called The Way East. Their song, Poor Decision, has been on the top 30 for 6 weeks. Last week, the song was at number 19, moving up 7 spots this week at song number 12.

Poor Decisions, The Way West from St. John's, Newfoundland at song number 12 this week on our East Coast Top 30. Well, song number 11 is from a young singer-songwriter from Fredericton, New Brunswick, who has been writing songs since he was 9 years old. His name is Evan Cooper. His song is influenced by mainstream pop and alternate folk music. He has been performing since he was 12 years old. His recent song, Run Away With Me, sits at number 11 this week on the East Coast Top 30. I'm

0: Run Away With Me. That is Frederick, New Brunswick singer-songwriter Evan Cooper at song number 11. We got to take a little break, and we're going to be down to the top 10 songs when we return here on the East Coast Top 30.
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0: Welcome back to the East Coast Top 30. I'm Ron James, filling in for Martin Hickey, who was away this week. We have reached the top 10 of the top 30. Pinio and Loeb have recently teamed up with Jordan to record a song called Spin. The song has been taken the Canadian music scene by storm. The song has been on the charts for 4 weeks, moving up one spot from last week to number 10 this week on the East Coast Top 30.

0: Spin, that is Pinio and Loeb featuring Jordan here at song number 10. Well, song number 9 goes to Lane Hall for this song, Family Tree.
1: Okay, bye.
2: Where are you going?
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2: Okay, but what are you putting in the thing?
1: Two fish.
2: Yeah.
1: Shrimp and lobster.
2: Okay, love you.

Song number 9 this week on our East Coast Top 30, Family Tree from Lane Hall. Well, song number 8 was song number 8 last week, and it's been on our charts for 3 weeks. It is from Manderville, Dirty Old Harry.

0: Dirty Old Harry, that is Manderville, and that was song number 8 this week on our East Coast Top 30. I got to take another little break, and when we come back, we're going to be at song number 7. 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
0: Welcome back to the East Coast Top 30. I'm Ron James. And don't forget, when the show's over today, you can go to our webpage at communityradio.ca. You'll find a list of 50 songs. You can pick up to 20 of those 50 songs for next week's Top 30. 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Well, number 7 is from Cape Breton singer-songwriter Carlton Stone. His song, California Sober, has been on our charts for 5 weeks. It was number 4 last week and dropped down to number 7. Here's California Sober, Carlton Stone.

California Sober. That is Cape Breton singer-songwriter Carlton Stone, number 7 song this week on our East Coast Top 30. Well, we're down to song number 6. And number 6 goes to Loviette. Her song Exposure has been on the East Coast Top 30 for 10 weeks. And last week the song was number 6. And this week it is number 6 again. And it goes into the Hall of Fame. Loviette, Exposure. Just

Exposure, that is Loviette with song number 6 this week on our East Coast Top 30. And moving into the East Coast Top 30 Hall of Fame. Well, our biggest mover this week comes from Victoria McDougall. Her song last week was at number 14, and it's been on our charts for 8 weeks. And it moves up to number 5. The song is called Commonwealth.

song is called Commonwealth, and that is Victoria McDougal, and she has the number 5 spot this week on our East Coast Top 30, and she was one of the biggest movers. She was at number 14 last week, moving up to the number 5 spot this week. Well, Joel Plaskett, Emergency, had the number 1 song last week, but it fell to the number 4 song this week. The importance of voting if you're wanting to get your artist to be in the top 3. So it's important to vote. So let's take a listen to the number 4 song this week from Joel Plaskett, Emergency, Fill in the Blanks.

0: The number four song this week on our East Coast Top 30, Joel Plaskett, Emergency, Fill in the Blanks. And as I said, it was number one last week, so the importance of voting every week is important to the artists because they want their songs to be at number one. We got the top three songs on the East Coast, and we're going to take a little break, and we'll have the top three songs right after this.
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0: Welcome back to the East Coast Top 30. We are down to the top three songs on the East Coast. And I'm Ron James, and I'm filling in for Martin Hickey, who will be in this chair next week counting down the top 30 songs. Well, number three goes to Prince Edward Island singer-songwriter Logan Richard. His song, Yet to Let Me Down, was number three last week. It remains in the same position. Let's take a listen to Logan Richard, Yet to Let Me Down.
4: Every summer turns to autumn.

Yet to Let Me Down. That is Prince Edward Island singer-songwriter Logan Richard, the number three song this week on our East Coast Top 30. Well, we're down to song number two, and it goes to Evan O'Coin. And his song, For You, was number five last week, and it moved up three spots. Let's take a listen. Evan O'Coin, For You.

For You, that is Evan O'Coin, and hits the number 2 song this week on our East Coast Top 30. I'm Ron James, and before I tell you what the number 1 song this week is on our Top 30, I want to remind you that after this show airs, you can go to our webpage at communityradio.ca. You'll find a list of 50 songs. You can pick up to 20 of those 50 songs once per email, once per week. We shut it down next Thursday at 6 o'clock, tabulate your votes, and then Martin Hickey will be in this chair next week for the Top 30. Anyway, it's been a blast doing the Top 30. I always enjoy doing this for Martin, and, well, I'll do it again someday, I'm sure. And now it's time to take a listen to the number 1 song this week. The number 1 song was on the charts for 5 weeks. It was number 2 last week. It's number 1 this week from Claire Potter, Yellow Spider. Have a good week.

Well, here we are back with another barn dance. Of course, I'm your host, Keith Ross. Each week at this time, I'm playing you lots and lots of fiddle music from all over North America. And, of course, that's on 97.5 Community Radio. As usual, we have Don Messer and the Islanders give us a little barn dance song to open up each week. We're going on to Louisiana, down in Cajun country. This is a fiddle player named Rufus Thibodeau. And he's got a tune called Allons to Lafayette. I guess it's goodbye to Lafayette or hello. I can't remember what the French is for that. Anyway, Lafayette is a town in Louisiana. Here's Rufus Thibodeau.

Well, that was a very nice waltz we just heard. That's called Dew on the Rose, played by Gordy McKeeman. Now, Gordy McKeeman, I think he came from Pictou County when he made that recording. I did that recording for him in my studio. And that's some years ago, of course, but he may live in Prince Edward Island now. I'm not sure. I know he did go to school in Prince Edward Island. But anyway, Gordy McKeeman. Well, we played a Cajun number. Rufus Thibodeau opened up our show today, and he, of course, is a Cajun. He comes from Louisiana. And this fiddle player is Don Rich, and he, for many years, was the fiddle player, the lead guitar player, and the harmony vocalist with Buck Owens. And he wrote a tune called Cajun Fiddle that pretty much all of us fiddle players learned back years ago. But here's the original version of Cajun Fiddle by Don Rich.

Well, that tune we just heard was The Hand Glider's Reel. That was played by Lorimer Higgins and the Bible Hills Swingsters. Lorimer Higgins used to live in the Truro Bible Hill area, Nova Scotia, and moved quite some time ago, many years ago, to the South Shore of the Bridgewater area of Nova Scotia. And I believe, Lorimer wrote this tune called The Hand Glider's Reel. Going off to the Halifax area now, Kelly Tanner. This is another one of those fiddle players that I saw grow up from a young teenager and play great fiddle. She's from the Halifax area. And she's got a couple of reels for us here, the Willow Tree and the Sheehan's Reel. Here's Kelly Tanner.

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2: You're listening to Barn Dance. I'm your host, Keith Ross. I'm here each week at this same time on 97.5 Community Radio, CIOE. And, of course, that last fiddle tunes we heard was the Tooth Fairy Jig. And that was played by the B-flat sisters. Now, they made up that name. That's really Kimberly Holmes and Cheryl Fitzpatrick from Ottawa. And of course, Kimberly Holmes is from Nova Scotia. And they played that as a jig, but very slowly. Anyway, it was different, and I thought it'd be worth hearing. Okay, we're going on to Paul Menard. Paul Menard was from Ontario years ago. And he's got a tune. Surprising how people come up with the names for different fiddle tunes, isn't it? This is Bed and Breakfast. Here's Paul Menard.

Well, we just heard from Natalie McMaster there. Natalie's got to be the hardest working fiddle player in the world. She travels all over the world playing the fiddle, and her husband with her, and her children. They're also learning to play the fiddle now. Anyway, that was a whole medley of Cape Breton style tunes. Let me see what was on that. John Campbell's, it says, Miss Ann Moore's birthday. Lady Georgina Campbell, Angus on the Turnpike, and the Sheehan's Reel. Put quite a medley together there, didn't she? We'll go off to Ottawa now. Peter Dawson, one of the most well-known fiddle players in Canada. He's written a bunch of great tunes. Here's a tune he calls Maggie's Jig. Here's Peter Dawson.

0: Well, that tune we just heard was Randy Elmore from Texas, and that's a tune he called The Steely Rag. Randy Elmore, of course, is one of the finest fiddle players, and I got to know him very well and jammed with him a few times, and he comes up with some really great tunes and a very fine fiddle player. And we're going to stay in the South now, and this Mark O'Connor, he grew up in Texas, and not too far from where Randy Elmore lived. But anyway, he went on to Nashville, and he made it big in the fiddling world and the music world in general. And this is a tune he's teamed up with Johnny Gimble. Johnny Gimble also from Texas and gone now, unfortunately. I got to know him quite well. This is a tune they call Fiddling Around. Mark O'Connor and Johnny Gimble.
1: Where have you been, Johnny?
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1: Well, what you been doing?
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1: You're listening to Barn Dance. I'm your host, Keith Ross. I'm here each week at the same time on 97.5 Community Radio. And, of course, we're always bringing you lots of fiddle music from all over North America. And the last fiddle tunes we heard, the fiddle tune we heard was called the April Morning Waltz. Gordy Carnahan from Brandon, Manitoba, been gone now for a few years, but he composed a lot of fiddle tunes, hundreds of them. And that was his own composition, the April Morning Waltz. We're going now to a tune called Dragging the Bow. Now, a lot of fiddle players play that. And I have an album, old album, with a lot of fiddle players on it. And I may have lost the sheet with it because it does not say who's playing this tune. Anyway, it's a tune called Dragging the Bow.

We just heard from Royal Hicks. Royal Hicks is from the Aulac area of New Brunswick. Haven't seen him for quite a while, but anyway, this is an album that I did for him in my studio back years ago. And there's a couple of hornpipes there, the Archie Menzies and the Fisher's hornpipe. Two great old tunes. We'll go on to one of my tunes now off of one of my CDs. And I think Don Messer came out with this one, as far as I know, first time I heard it. Anyway, there's a few fiddlers play it. It's called the White River Stomp. This is Hughes Truly.

Well, that beautiful fiddle tune we just heard is called La Golondrina. That's an Italian folk song, I believe it's called. And I think in English it means the swallow. Not sure. I first heard that when I was in Italy one time. And that was played by Alex Carriere from Ontario. He's been gone now for many years. That's off an old, old album that I have. La Golondrina. We'll come on to some two-step medleys. Jocelyn Bork from New Brunswick. She always does a great job on anything she plays. This is some two-step, a whole medley of two steps. Jocelyn Bork.

You've been listening to Barn Dance. I'm your host, Keith Ross, of course, and I'm here each week at the same time on 97.5 Community Radio. And we're always glad you could join us. If you're looking for fiddle music, we play it from all over North America. And that last tune was a two-step medley by Jocelyn Bork. And we're going now to Roy Deatter from the Kentville area of Annapolis Valley. And he's got one of his own compositions called Debbie's Jig. And that will take us out for today's show, so be sure and tune us in next week.

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2: Hello, everybody. Welcome to the Newfound Records Radio Hour, the show that features all kinds of Newfoundland and Labrador music from the vinyl era, the 50s, 60s, 70s, and 80s. If you're a hopeless nostalgic, if you're stuck in a vinyl groove, if you're inclined to drift from the mainstream, stay tuned for an hour full of music by Newfoundland and Labrador's pioneer recording artists with your host, Wayne Tucker.
1: Howdy, folks, and welcome to today's program. On this episode, we're going to roll back the clock 70 years to 1956 and check out what NL-related music first hit the shops in that year. Now, back in 56, the number of new recordings by local artists was skimpy compared to nowadays. Most new NL music back then was in the folk vein, and there was a spattering of country and pop as well, and most of the artists were up-alongers. Very few locals were cutting records in 56. Now, we're going to get to those oldies shortly, but I thought we'd kick off with a nostalgic ditty written by Trout River's Roy Payne. He sings of a time when a dollar was a dollar, a handshake was a bond, and no one heard of AIDS or teenage sex. That's the way things looked in 56.

There you go. Back in 56, composed by Roy Payne. Song that was later recorded by Dick Nolan. Michael T. Wall, he recorded it as well. Roy Payne's version is rather hard to find. As far as I know, it was only released on cassette tape back in 1980, I think. Not released on vinyl or compact disc. And it's on his album, The Last of the Reasons I Keep Going Home, which I figure was released around 1980. And the musician credits on this are rather scanty, but Charlie Crocker gets the credit, the great guitarist. And Steve Smith, Steel Guitar Wizard, he got a musician credit as well, but nobody else is credited. Okay, we're all about 1956 today. We're going to hear now from Larry Harvey. And Harvey has a rather interesting history. Newfoundlander, not sure where he was born, but he grew up singing at home with his grandfather and moved to Toronto in the late 1940s or early 1950s, not quite sure, doing a bit of singing up there in nightclubs and on radio and TV, and signed a recording contract with King Records in Nashville, a prestigious label. Was an original member of the American Country Music Association and released a few 45 RPM singles on that King label in, I think, 1956. So the guy had a promising career back then, but he soon abandoned music for a secure job, had a growing family, had to provide for them. I don't think he was really well known in Newfoundland because he lived on the mainland for much of his life, passed away 11 years ago in 2015. So let's hear one of those songs from 56 now, song that Larry Harvey has a co-write credit for. Song is called The Seasons, and I think this guy has a great voice with a strong resemblance to Hank Snow. What do you think?

There you go. Great stuff. Larry Harvey with The Seasons. Well, you are listening to Newfound Records. I'm your host, Wayne Tucker. Today, music from 1956. And I want to extend a warm welcome now to those listening on my mother station, which is 93.5 FM CHMR in St. John's, Newfoundland and Labrador. Also, I welcome those listening on the Bell of the Bay, Radio Bell Island, and to listeners in Exploits Valley Community Radio, Grand Falls, Windsor. Welcome, folks. Thanks for tuning in. Hope you enjoy our flashback to NL music from 70 years ago. And we now are going to switch the genre to folk music. Our next artist is Omar Blondell, also known as Sagebrush Sam. And Omar, he came to St. John's in 1955 and really quickly established himself on local radio and by performing in various local venues in the St. John's area, mostly, I would think. People thought of him back then as NL's Burl Ives, and certainly Omar idolized Burl Ives. Now, Blondell was quickly made aware of the Gerald S. Doyle songbooks when he came here, and he fell in love with those local folk songs, and he was surprised that so few of them had ever been recorded. So he set about to change that, released his first record in 1956, and typically on his records, he released many of them as time went on, typically he accompanied himself on the guitar. His first album, released in 1956, was called Trade Winds, the Saga of Newfoundland in Song. And oddly enough, I find this pretty bizarre, there were two different releases of that particular LP. It had two different cover images and two different sleeves. One has a paper sleeve, the other, cardboard. They both have the same number, Rodeo RLP 5. Now, what's really strange is that most of the arrangements of the songs are different on the two albums. Songs are the same titles, songs are in the same order, but they're different recordings. And on no song is that more evident than on the song The Old Polina. On one album, Omar is accompanied, as usual, by his guitar. But on the other, he's accompanied by a piano player. And of course, the piano player is not named. So Omar Blondell singing with a piano accompaniment is rare. And this may be the only song, in fact, that he recorded with piano backing him up.

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There's the noble Terra Nova, a model without doubt. The Arctic and Aurora, they talk so much about. Our Jackman's model mailboat, the terror of the sea, tried to beat the old Palina on a passage from Dundee.

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We'll drink a health to Captain Guy, who brought us o'er the deep. A health to all our sweethearts, and to our wives so fair, not another ship could make the

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1: There you have it, the great Omar Blondell with the old Polina, backed by a mysterious piano player. I would have to think that that was probably Bob McLeod, or it might have been Ralph Walker even. Could have been someone else too. Okay, let's stick with Sagebrush Sam right now. And we're going to hear a song that has great historical significance, I think, released in 1956 as a single only, song The Wild Colonial Boy. And on this, the great significance to it, he's accompanied by Wilf Doyle and Wilf's wife, Christine. So Wilf, of course, would have been playing the accordion, and I would think that Christine was probably, she might have been chipping in some harmony vocals on this, I'm not sure. She might have been playing the guitar, I'm not sure what she was doing, really. But this marked the first recording by Wilf Doyle. It came out before Wilf Doyle's album that we're going to hear a track from a little later in the program. And this all came about when Omar Blondell coaxed Wilf Doyle into the recording studio. He had to work at it because Wilf had never been in a recording studio before, and he was a little bit anxious about it, I think. In the song, then, The Wild Colonial Boy, Omar does the singing, and I think that this single, the two songs on it, are the only ones that Omar Blondell ever recorded with accordion accompaniment.

0: There you have it. Omar Blondell, backed by Wilf Doyle on accordion with the Wild Colonial Boy from 1956, as are all songs that you are going to hear on this program today. You are listening to the Newfound Records Radio Hour. I'm your host, Wayne Tucker, and I want to extend a warm welcome now to those listening on the Bay 100.1 FM in Corner Brook, Newfoundland, and as well to listeners on Voice of Bombay Radio, with transmitters in Norris Point and Rocky Harbour on the Great Northern Peninsula in the beautiful Bombay area. Welcome one and all. Thank you for tuning in to NL Music from 1956. Okay, I'm going to stick now with Omar Blondell, and his star was quickly rising in Newfoundland back in 1956. Newfoundlanders loved him and adopted him as one of their own right away, you might say. Now, Omar released a few singles in addition to his first LP in 1956. That was a year in which the 78 RPM shellac recordings, they were fading out, and they were gradually being replaced by 45 RPM vinyl singles. But we're going to hear one now that Omar released only on shellac. I think so, anyway. It's a rare record and a song that was composed by Omar. Played it on this program a few times before. It's a song that Omar came up with when he was commissioned by the A&D Pulp and Paper Company to write a song about the process of making paper. And here he is singing of barkers, groundwood, sulfite, chippers, digesters, pulp stone, the furnish, stock crests, and paper machines. And it's only a part of the caper in the business of making the paper.
1: Tis wood we must have the newsprint to make, and tis only the spruce and the fir that we take. We're out in the woods at the first crack of dawn, where we whack them all down and we mold them all on, and

by train and by truck and by river, and he's only a part of the caper in the business of making the paper. So hello to the mill and the barker machine that debarks the logs and leaves them all clean, and soon be it groundwood and sulphite and all, to prepare me old logs for their next port of call. And is only a part of the caper in the business of making the paper. But first is the chipper inside of the mill, where the logs are conveyed and they're left there until they're made into chips, and God bless me, so Esther, the whole bloomin' mess goes into the digester. And

that is Greek to old Sam, who knows not of machines, and is only a part of the caper in the business of making the paper. Soon tis off to the pulpstone department, no less, where the fibers are ground to a pulpy old mess. But tis pulp we must have, and the means for to grind it. So we forget there's a mess, or pretend we don't mind it, for tis only a part of the caper in the business of making the paper. Now the pulp is called groundwood, and sulfites put in, so there's certain proportions of each in the bin. When the stuff is all mixed, it receives a new name. Tis confusion, I know, but tis all in the game. Yes, tis only a part of the caper in the business of making the paper. Well, the furnish is made, so we'd best move along to the stock chests ahead, and I'll say in the song. Tis a delicate manner in which tis distributed to the paper machines which receive what's contributed, and tis only a part of the caper in the business of making the paper. Soon the paper comes out with the edges all clipped, and tis rolled by the roller.

There you go. So ends our trilogy of Omar Blondell recordings from 1956. That was The Business of Making the Paper, a song that Omar composed himself. Okay, next we're going to hear from folk singer Ed McCurdy. And Ed McCurdy, of course, was enormously popular in the late 1950s and the early 1960s. Best known for penning the song, Last Night I Had the Strangest Dream. And he was actually an American who had the good sense to move to Canada early in his career. And he became touted as Canada's leading balladeer and folk singer. Spent time in Newfoundland in the early 1950s. Came here to study Newfoundland folk songs so that the world will know and enjoy these colorful ballads. That's a quote from something or other that I came up with. Ed McCurdy actually had a daily radio show on Newfoundland CBC stations while he was here, and he made many public performances. Well, we are going to hear a track now from an album that he released in 1956, the album being called A Ballad Singer's Choice. And on that album were three Newfoundland songs. And here's one of them, The Star of Logie Bay. And I'm going to read you a short quote now from that album's liner notes. And I quote, "The Star of Logie Bay is a Newfoundland local song and is very typical of the sentimental ballads so much loved by Newfoundlanders. I learned this melodic version from a young lady introduced to me by Gerald S. Doyle."

Ed McCurdy, Canada's leading balladeer and folk singer, with his rendition of The Star of Logie Bay. Well, you are listening to the Newfound Records Radio Hour, and at this time, I welcome listeners who are tuned in to CIOE-FM, Community Radio in Lower Sackville, Nova Scotia, and welcome to listeners of CHSR-FM in Fredericton, New Brunswick. Thank you, folks, for tuning in. Hope you enjoy the show today. Today we are featuring music from 1956, music with some kind of a Newfoundland and Labrador connection. Now, our next spin is by artists Joyce Sullivan and Charles Jordan, who I know nothing about really, other than they released an album called Folk Songs of Canada back in 1956. And there were three Newfoundland songs on that album, and one of them was the Blooming Bright Star of Belle Isle. And that was included in the Doyle songbooks of 1927 and 1940. So this recording of the song is probably the first recording of it. Now, the liner notes for this album say it's of Irish origin. In recent years, these scholars have analyzed this song extensively in an attempt to determine its origin. Was it North American or was it Irish? Jury is still out on that one, as I understand it. It's been recorded by groups like the Irish Descendants. They recorded it in 2001. Back in 1970, Bob Dylan actually recorded it. And on his album, he's credited as the composer. So that's kind of weird. Okay, let's hear then. Joyce Sullivan and Charles Jordan, accompanied by Stan Wilson on guitar, The Blooming Bright Star of Belle Isle.

0: Joyce Sullivan and Charles Jordan, the blooming bright star of Belle Isle. I'm going to move on now to a number by renowned Canadian folklorist from the days of yore, a fellow by the name of Ken Peacock. And he traveled coast to coast in Canada, collecting and recording folk songs. He first collected songs in Newfoundland back in 1951 and ultimately collected over 700 songs from most regions of the island. Amazing. He published many of those in his three books. A series of books were called Songs of the Newfoundland Outports. They were published in 1965. Now, in 1956, Ken Peacock put out an album. It was called Songs and Ballads of Newfoundland. And he sang the songs on that album a cappella. Number we're going to hear right now is the traditional The Loss of the Eliza. And Ken Peacock collected this song from Patrick Rossiter of Fermuse. Supposedly, the original composer of this song was the fiancé of the Eliza's captain.
1: Four times.

Asking for tidings of her beloved, while her two brothers share the terrors of that night of woe, that night that breathes despair. Deep shadows now o'ershade their brow, Cape Race's message tells.

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0: bed. In homes that loved his presence there, St. Mary's Riverhead.
1: Ken Peacock, The Loss of the Eliza. Well, you are listening to Newfound Records. I'm your host, Wayne Tucker. And now I extend a welcome to those listening on Townships Community Radio in Brome, Missisquoi, Quebec, and to those listening on CKXU-FM, Campus and Community Radio in Lethbridge, Alberta. Thank you for tuning in today. Hope you're enjoying our music from 70 years ago. Okay, our next artist is a fellow by the name of Milt Okun, O-K-U-N. And Milt Okun, an American, and he had quite a career. He was a renowned music arranger, a conductor, founded a music publishing company. He was a singer as well. Now, he had great fame. He created arrangements or produced for a large number of American popular groups and artists, such as Peter, Paul and Mary, the Chad Mitchell Trio, the Brothers Four, and John Denver. I think he produced all of John Denver's records. And he's had many other musical credits as well. Now, you're thinking, what's this got to do with Newfoundland and Labrador? Well, back in 1956, Milt Okun released an album. His album was called I Sing of Canada, and on it he included a few Newfoundland folk songs. And we're going to hear two of them now, back to back. A song he called Catch a Hold This One, which we usually call Feller from Fortune. And right after that, we'll hear his rendition of Eyes to Buy.
2: Oh, there's lots of fish in Bonavista Harbor, lots of fish riding around here. Boys and girls are fishing together, 45 from Carbonear. Oh, catch a hold this one, catch a hold that one, swing around this one, dance around she. Catch a hold this one, catch a hold that one, diddle-dum this one, diddle-dum dee. Uncle George got up in the morning, he got up in a heck of a tear, tore the seat right out of his britches, now he's got no pair to wear. Oh, catch a hold this one, catch a hold that one, swing around this one, dance around she. Catch a hold this one, catch a hold that one, diddle-dum this one, diddle-dum-dee. Sally is the pride of Cat Harbor, she ain't been swung since way last year, drinking rum and wine and Cassie, what the boys brought home from St. Pierre. Oh, catch a hold this one, catch a hold that one, swing around this one, dance around she. Catch a hold this one, catch a hold that one, diddle-dum this one, diddle-dum-dee. Sally goes to church every Sunday, not for to sing, nor for to hear, but to see the fella from Fortune, what was down here fishing the year. Oh, catch a hold this one, catch a hold that one, swing around this one, dance around she. Catch a hold this one, catch a hold that one, diddle-dum this

I's the boy that builds the boat, and I's the boy that sails her. I's the boy that catches the fish and takes them home to Liza. Hip your partner Sally Thibault, hip your partner Sally Brown, Pogo, Twillingate, Morton's Harbour, all around the circle. I took Liza to a dance, and faith, but she could travel. Every step that she did take was up to her knees in gravel. Hip your partner Sally Thibault, hip your partner Sally Brown, Pogo, Twillingate, Morton's Harbour, all around the circle. Barbary Wright, she's out of sight, her petticoat wants a border. Old Sam Oliver in the dark, he kissed her in the corner. Hip your partner Sally Thibault, hip

There you go, Milt Oaken, Catch a Hold This One, and Eyes Dubai from 1956. Okay, now here's something that I think is really special. Our next artist from 1956, Mary Lou Collins. Mary Lou from St. John's, of course. I've often spun tracks by her on this program. Had a stellar career throughout Canada and the US in the 1960s and 1970s, paired with top pop acts, and I mean top pop acts, like Wayne and Schuster in Canada. In the US, she appeared with Jack Benny, Bob Hope, many, many more. Now, before that fame, about 10 years before it, she recorded two singles in St. John's in 1956, when she was 12 years old. And that made Mary Lou Collins, Newfoundland and Labrador's first child, to make a record. Track we are going to hear from her right now is called Cashmere Sweater. And actually, this is the first time I've spun this one in the, what? How long has this show been on the go? 17 years, in the 17-year history of the Newfound Records Radio Hour. And by the way, back in 56, if you wanted Mary Lou to sign a copy of her single, all you had to do was drop by Steer's Record Bar on Water Street in St. John's, or the Musical Clock. That was in downtown St. John's as well. And she would be in the store to sign your copy.

Mary Lou Collins from 1956, 12 years old, with Cashmere Sweater. And on that, by the way, she was backed by the Ken Davidson Trio with Evan Johnston at the organ. Okay, now here's something quite different. Still from 1956, now we're going to hear a track by a member of the American Singers, the Four Aces. And they were an American quartet, actually. Had many top 40 hits back in the 1950s. They hit number one, as a matter of fact, in the U.S. with the songs Three Coins in the Fountain and Love is a Many Splendored Thing. And what is the connection now between the Four Aces and Newfoundland? What is this? One of the Four Aces, a fellow by the name of Dave Mahoney, he was stationed at the U.S. Naval Station in Argentia back in the 1940s. And while here, he met Belle Islander Elizabeth, or Betty, Cantwell. They married, and as of 1964, had a couple of children. That gives me reason to play a song by the Four Aces on the Newfound Records Radio Hour. And we shall now hear, from 1956, the song Tell Me Why.

From their album, Sentimental Souvenirs, released in 1956, you just heard The Four Aces with Tell Me Why. We are moving on now, then, to the Lidstone sisters. And they were Doris Lidstone Moland, who sang, Muriel Lidstone, who sang, and Evangeline Lidstone, who sang. They all sang, but neither one of them played a musical instrument, I don't think. They put out an album called Favorite Hymns of Newfoundland in 1956. It was on the Banff label, and the musical accompaniment was an organ played by Reg Powell. Now, they were quite popular, those Lidstone sisters, back in the mid-1950s. Had a program of gospel music, which ran for quite a long time on VOC

CM Radio. Now back to that album, Favorite Hymns of Newfoundland. That was Newfoundland and Labrador's first gospel LP. From then, that album, Old Rugged Cross.

0: Lidstone Sisters with the old rugged cross. Well, time's up. Gotta beat it. Taking us out today, Wilt Doyle. A track from his first long-playing album, released in 1956, Traditional Jigs and Reels of Newfoundland. So we're going to hear now an instrumental version of The Star of Logie Bay. Thank you for tuning in, folks. I do hope you enjoyed today's show and that you'll tune in again next week when we will toast St. Patrick. Until then, let's all be good to each other and especially good to our dear mother, Earth. She's so sick, she needs all the love we can give her.
1: 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This show originates from the CHMR Studios, Memorial University, St. John's, Newfoundland. 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

Evening, folks, and welcome into A Touch of Texas. 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And don't forget, on Tuesday night at 8 o'clock, the best of Bluegrass Atlantic, and on Sunday, the very best of Bluegrass Atlantic Gospel Hour, and those shows both feature Nancy Keddie. And on the Sunday after Nancy's show is Frank's Kind of Country with Frank Lowe, and that's a great show. Frank's show is also rebroadcast on Wednesdays at 4 o'clock in the afternoon. So if you want a good dose of bluegrass and gospel music and classic country, there's three great shows for you. Anyway, we're going to go to the music right now. We got Charlie Walker and a great song from him called Honky Tonk Heart.

That was the great Don Sears and the song called No Relief in Sight. That's been recorded for a lot of people, myself included, many years ago, recorded that. She does a fine job on that. I just can't remember who else did that, but Con Hunley, I believe, did it, and some other people. Anyway, right now we're going to go to Loretta Lynn's granddaughter, Taylor Lynn, and she's got a tribute to her grandmother, an album out, and this is a song called Somebody Somewhere.

That's Wynn Stewart, and that's a song called Big City, and that's a great one from Wynn. Wynn Stewart was one of the originators of the Bakersfield sound, certainly was a great songwriter, singer, helped Merle Haggard and Tommy Collins and all these guys along back years ago, and was a great influence on a lot of people. Now here's another song. This is our independent artist for the show. This is Lonnie Bartmus, and this is another song called Big City, but it's a totally different song. So here's Lonnie Bartmus and Big City.

0: That was Lonnie Bartmus in Big City, of course. That was recorded by Merle Haggard. That is off an album. This is off an album called A Tribute to Merle Haggard. And Lonnie Bartmus was a military veteran that started recording when he got out of the military. And he's done a fine job so far. Anyway, right now we're going to go to Doug Davis. And he's got Jimmy Dean in the story behind the song.
1: Hello, this is Doug Davis, and this is the story behind the song. You can find them today, they're down in New Orleans. Big Bad John and his Cajun Queen. Cajun Queen, 1962's Top 24, Jimmy Dean. J.D. talks about Cajun Queen.
2: Don Law, who was the head of A&R of Columbia and Nashville at the time, he came up with that, and I don't know where he got it or how he got it. He presented it to me, and I didn't particularly like it, but I did it anyhow.
1: Cajun Queen came on the charts February 10th, 1962, and peaked at number 16 for Jimmy Dean.
3: She kind of breezed into town from New Orleans and said, "Boys, I'm Big John's Cajun Queen. I didn't come here to argue or waste anybody's time. I just come to get my man from your dirty old mind. 'Cause he moves me. Now where you give up, where old Queenie's gonna start. 'Cause I got a powerful love in my heart. So just show me the hole way down in the ground and tell the whole wide world Big John's been found. And he's living. So down in the mine, without a sign of a light, old Queenie went looking for John that night. She found him there at the bottom of the pit and placed a red-hot kiss on his cold blue lips. He started breathing. She waited a minute and then she kissed him again, and old John got the power of 100 men. Up he come a clawing and a digging like a mole, said, "Come on, Queenie, we're gonna leave."

0: they both walked out in that cool night air. 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You can find him today, they're down in New Orleans, Big Bad John and his Cajun queen. They're a little bit wrinkled from the strain of time, but their love's just as strong as that night in the mine. 110 grandchildren. Now the moral of this story has a real clear omen. Don't you ever underestimate the power of a woman.
1: ...1962, Jimmy Dean, the Cajun Queen. 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
2: That was Jimmy Dean there in one of his famous recitations, a song called Cajun Queen. And Jimmy Dean was one of the best at that kind of stuff, storytelling during through recitation. Anyway, that's all the time we have for this segment. But we will be back after these important messages. Don't go away.

Well, hey, everybody. Did you know that CIOE Community Radio has a show for everyone? Well, they certainly do. And if you love classic country music, that show is called Frank's Kind of Country, hosted by me, Frank Lowe. Each week, you can hear the songs and singers that we grew up with, like Marty Robbins and Conway Twitty, Patsy Cline and Loretta Lynn, Buck Owens and Merle Haggard, plus some new kids like Mo Bandy and Alan Jackson, or George Strait and Vince Gill, or closer to home, our Canadian stars like Anne Murray, Jim and Don Haggard, Dougie Bell, The Family Brown, Gordon Lightfoot, and more. 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

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We're glad to have you with us. 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Here's a good old swing song of Jody Nix and Nothing Like Quite Like Texas.

That was Jimmy Dickens, better known as Tater, to his friends, and that's a great song called Is Goodbye That Easy to Say? I'm a great fan of Jimmy Dickens' ballads. I'm not a fan of his novelty songs, but I am a fan of Jimmy Dickens' ballads, and he has done some dandies. Right now, here's some Alpes Brothers and the song called I Found Someone to Love.

That was Ray Price there, and that's a great version of the old Bob Wills classic, A Maiden's Prayer. And it wouldn't matter what Ray Price recorded, it would be great. Anyway, that is a great version of that old song. Right now, here's our featured artist for the night. This is Wynn Stewart, and a song that I played a lot and friends of mine have played over the years, and it's a song called Couples Only.

0: That was Wayne Stewart, as we said before, one of the inventors of the, if you will, of the Bakersfield sound. And that's a great song called Couples Only. Before we go any further, I have to apologize for my voice. I've had a lung infection for about 3 weeks now, and the doctor doesn't seem to be able to figure out what's wrong. I've taken a lot of medication, but nothing seems to work. But anyway, we're going to try to continue doing these because we like doing them and we want to bring some great music to you. So I'll have to apologize and you'll have to forgive me. Anyway, here's Doug Davis and he's got Bobby Goldsboro on the story behind the song.
1: Hello, this is Doug Davis and one more story behind the song.
2: And honey, I miss you.
1: Honey, 1968, number one for Bobby Goldsboro. BG talks about Honey.
3: Larry Henley was a good friend of mine. He called me one day and said, I want you to come across the street and listen to this song you just heard. It was written by Bobby Russell called Honey. And Bobby Russell had just produced the record with Bob Shane of the Kingston Trio. And I heard the song. The record was so overproduced. There were a lot of drums and going on. And I just kind of missed the part of the story. And it just didn't really kill me. But about a week later, I was up with my co-producer up in our office in Nashville. And Bobby Russell came to play some songs for me. I was about to do an album. And he played two or three up-tempo songs. And I said, have you got anything more like a ballad? How about the thing, like the thing you just did with Bob Shane? Why don't you play that? And he said, well, that's coming out next week, the single for Bob Shane. I said, well, just play it with the guitar. And he played it, and it was like a brand new song, and it just floored us. And we said, man, we'd love to cut that. And he said, well, you can cut it for the album, but the single's coming out next week by Bob Shane. So we went ahead and cut it, and it came off so great the very first take that we, even the musicians came into the control room and listened to the playback. And so we said, well, let's go cut it again and do it even better. And the second take was exactly like the first. There was really nothing we could do to improve it. So we called Bobby Russell and said, we have just caught a monster with this song. And he said, well, I tell you what, why don't you give us 3 weeks with the Bob Shane, and if nothing happens, then come out with yours. And that's what we did, and luckily we had the hit instead of Bob Shane.
1: Honey came on the charts March 30th, 1968, made it to number one, and stuck there for 3 weeks on the chart for 15 weeks for Bobby Goldsboro.

0: just a twig.
1: 1968, Bobby Goldsboro's song called Honey. 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
2: That was Bobby Goldsboro there, and that was his biggest hit, a song called Honey. And that's all the time we have for this segment, but we will be back after these important messages. Don't go away.

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So if you'd like to get some bluegrass or gospel music or classic country in, by all means, there's three good shows that you can listen to, and you'll get some information on there as well. Anyway, right now we're going to go to the music. Here's Taylor Lynn and a song called Fist City.

That's the Malpas Brothers again there, and that's a great song called Which One Is to Blame, and they do a fine job in that. They do a great job on the old Louvin Brothers style harmony, because that's what they started on, and then they worked with Merle Haggard for a number of years on the road, opening his shows, and there's a lot of Merle Haggard influence in their music as well. Anyway, right now, here's Don Sears along with John Huey and Kenny Sears. Of course, Kenny was Don's husband. And this is a great song called Sweet Memories.

That was Wynn Stewart, and that's another one of great Wynn's great songs, a song called Heartaches for a Dime, and he does a wonderful job in those songs. Anyway, here's Lonnie Bartmus again off that tribute album to Merle Haggard, and he's our independent artist for this segment, for actually for the show. And this is a great Merle Haggard song called Blue Jungle.